0: harpist Ashley Jackson, reminding us how many amazing and powerful black women have played the harp in American history. She played a piece by her fellow harpist, Brandy Younger, who in turn salutes the amazing Dorothy Ashby in that piece. Dorothy Ashby, who had been kind of the queen of bebop jazz harp in the 1950s. That piece was called Essence of Ruby by Brandy Younger, played there by Ashley Jackson.
1: 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Alfred Hitchcock uses it to express wound-up unease as Jimmy Stewart tries to sniff out just where the missing guest is at a dinner party that unfolds on screen in real time. 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
0: Baxter.com. And this is music by the 19th century romantic American composer Edward McDowell. Actually, he did live until 1908, so late 19th, early 20th century at the end there. His Piano Concerto No. 1, played here by Donna Amato with the London Philharmonic, conducted by Paul Freeman.

0: pianist Donna Amato with the London Philharmonic, conducted by Paul Freeman. The Piano Concerto No. 1 by the American composer Edward McDowell.
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0: I always forget about that piece when I start it and I go, oh yeah, this is the one that begins sounding like the theme from Mork and Mindy. Well, we'll go back sometime soon and I'll try to remember that so you can see if you agree with me. Clearly an accident, though. That would be the Moravian Dances by Leos Janacek, the Warsaw Philharmonic, conducted by Antoni Witt. And you're asking yourself, how does this guy remember how the theme from Mork and Mindy goes?
1: 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The online workshop is Wednesday at 5:30 p.m. Visit the TPR Community Calendar under the events menu at tpr.org for registration details to this free event. 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

0: The National Weather Service in Austin, San Antonio has issued a flash flood warning for northwestern Bandera County, central Kerr County, until 1 a.m. Central Daylight Time. At 8:04 p.m. Central Daylight Time, Doppler radar indicated thunderstorms producing heavy rain across the warned area. Between 2 and 4 inches of rain have fallen. The expected rainfall rate is 1 to 3 inches in 1 hour. Additional rainfall amounts of 2 to 4 inches are possible in the warned area. Flash flooding is ongoing or expected to begin shortly. Hazard, life-threatening flash flooding. Thunderstorms producing flash flooding. Source, radar. Impact, life-threatening flash flooding of creeks and streams, urban areas, highways, streets, and underpasses. Some locations that will experience flash flooding include Kerrville, Vanderpool, Ingram, Hunt, Waltonia, Kerrville Shriner Park, and Lost Maples State Natural Area. Turn around, don't drown when encountering flooded roads. Most flood deaths occur in vehicles. Be especially cautious at night when it is harder to recognize the dangers of flooding. Flooding is occurring or is imminent. It is important to know where you are relative to streams, rivers, or creeks which can become killers in heavy rains. Campers and hikers should avoid streams or creeks.
1: Hector Berlioz.

0: That is a piece by Pablo Escobar. Now, hold on. You're thinking, how can that be? Yes, it's a different Pablo Escobar. This is not the Colombian drug kingpin, the Paraguayan composer and guitarist, Pablo Escobar. He lived from 1900 to 1977. And that's called Chopi, a Paraguayan dance played by Graham Anthony Devine. From Paraguay, right across the border to Brazil in about 60 seconds.
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0: All right, so we had France and Paraguay. I believe France might have beaten Paraguay in the World Cup. And Brazil has been eliminated as well. Yes, we have some very nice and upbeat Brazilian music here, despite that. And it's from Breno Blauth, 20th century Brazilian composer, and maybe one of his best-known works, his Concertino for Oboe and Strings. Andres Spiller plays the oboe here with the Camarada Bariloche.

0: Concertino for Oboe and Strings by the Brazilian composer Breno Blanc. Andres Spiller was the oboist there with the Camerata Bariloche.
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0: Now, let's see. We've had three composers from teams that have been, I think, all eliminated so far in the World Cup. I promise I won't continue to do this all night. Finland didn't even make it, so let's have some Finnish music. Why not? Levi Matatoja, Finnish composer of the late 20th century. This is his symphonic suite.

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0: The Symphonic Suite by the Finnish composer Levi Madatoi, played there by the Finnish Radio Symphony Orchestra, conducted by Jukka-Pekka Saarasta.
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0: The Dance Poem for Orchestra by Frank Bridge, played there by Richard Hickox and the BBC National Orchestra of Wales.
1: Hello, this is Nathan Cohn inviting you to our next Cinema Tuesday screening, Rope. This was Alfred Hitchcock's first color film and a bold experiment in directing, as the film is shot and framed to look like it was one continuous take for the length of the picture. We're screening Rope this Tuesday at 7:30 p.m. at Alamo Drafthouse Park North. You'll find all the details at tprcinema.org. 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
0: This is music of Purifè Crescione, the amazing Native American singer-songwriter, a storyteller, seamstress. It's called Rattle Songs, played here by the Dover Quartet.

The National Weather Service in Austin, San Antonio has issued a flash flood warning for Central Bandera County, Southeastern Kirk County, Northwestern Medina County, until 1:30 a.m. Central Daylight Time. At 9:35 p.m. Central Daylight Time, Doppler radar indicated thunderstorms producing heavy rain across the warned area. Between 2 and 4 inches of rain have fallen. The expected rainfall rate is 1 to 3 inches in 1 hour. Additional rainfall amounts of 1 to 3 inches are possible in the warned area. Flash flooding is ongoing or expected to begin shortly. Hazard, life-threatening flash flooding. Thunderstorms producing flash flooding. Source, radar. Impact, life-threatening flash flooding of creeks and streams, urban areas, highways, streets, and underpasses. Some locations that will experience flash flooding include Comfort, Bandera, Tarpley, Hill Country State Natural Area, Bandera Falls, Camp Verde, Pipe Creek, Lake Hills, Center Point, and Lake Medina Shores. Turn around, don't drown when encountering flooded roads. Most flood deaths occur in vehicles. Be especially cautious at night when it is harder to recognize the dangers of flooding. Flooding is occurring or is imminent. It is important to know where you are relative to streams, rivers, or creeks which can become killers in heavy rains. Campers and hikers should avoid streams or creeks.

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0: For years, John Jeter and the Fort Smith Symphony have been making terrific recordings of composers from underrepresented communities, communities of color. This is a great recording of music of the Native American composer Lewis Ballard, who is often referred to as the father of Native American classical music. His Fantasy Aborigine number 3, subtitled Cocopelli, there with the Fort Smith Symphony led by John Jeter.
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0: Round Midnight by Thelonious Monk and that Oscar Peterson arrangement. 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

0: The Trumpet Concerto by Joel Puckett, work that arose from a conversation with the trumpeter we heard playing there, Sean Jones, about, or I guess a question, really, where are all the trumpet concertos written especially for jazz trumpeters? So Joel Puckett wrote one for Sean Jones, and we heard him playing there with the London Symphony Orchestra, led by Joseph Young. It's Extra Eclectic.
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0: That is a piece called Terra Incognita by Wayne Shorter. And we heard it performed by the Imani Winds. 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I'm Steve Seal. 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

The National Weather Service in Austin, San Antonio has issued a flash flood warning for Central Medina County until 3 a.m. Central Daylight Time. At 10:58 p.m. Central Daylight Time, Doppler radar indicated thunderstorms producing heavy rain across the warned area. Between 2 and 4 inches of rain have fallen. The expected rainfall rate is 2 to 4 inches in 1 hour. Additional rainfall amounts of 2 to 4 inches are possible in the warned area. Flash flooding is ongoing or expected to begin shortly. Hazard, life-threatening flash flooding. Thunderstorms producing flash flooding. Source, radar. Impact, life-threatening flash flooding of creeks and streams, urban areas, highways, streets, and underpasses. Some locations that will experience flash flooding include Hondo, New Fountain, DeHannes, Quihee, Dunlea, Bader and Noonan. Turn around, don't drown when encountering flooded roads. Most flood deaths occur in vehicles. Be especially cautious at night when it is harder to recognize the dangers of flooding.

0: The Saxophone Concerto by John Adams. Saxophonist Timothy McAllister performed with the St. Louis Symphony Orchestra, conducted by David Robertson.
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1: You will be there, complaining that I never saved you, that I left you where you live, stranded in your own green dreams.

That is A.B. Spellman and his poetry featured in that work, Passion for Bach and Coltrane by Jeff Scott. We heard the movement entitled Psalm. And the performers, the Money Winds, the Harlem Quartet, pianist Alex Brown, bassist Edward Perez, and drummer Neil Smith. It's a jazz connection on this week's edition of Extra Eclectic as we continue to explore contemporary American composers. There's an awful lot of overlap with the 20th century, certainly in this week's show. And here's a fellow who's been going for many decades, Pat Metheny. This is probably one of his

0: Letter from Home by Pat Metheny. Guitarist Mark Small and Robert Torres. Cellist Nancy Hare and violinist Sarah Roth. 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Click on Hosted Shows and you'll see them right there. Tonight's program will be up about midday tomorrow. And as always, thanks to Jennifer Allen for putting together the playlists on this week's show like she does every week. I'm Steve Seal. Thank you for listening to Extra Eclectic.
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0: Guitarist Eduardo Fernandez says that his most memorable concert is hopefully the next one that he goes to. We just heard Fernandez play Bach's Lute Suite No. 1 on Music Through the Night. How you doing tonight? I hope you're doing well. I'm Jalene Kahn, and it's great to have your company. We're going to hear a piece of music that is arranged for a lot of combinations of instruments. Solo piano will play it for us in just a minute, so I hope you can stick around.
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0: 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Neeme Järvi conducted the Bavarian Radio Symphony Orchestra on Music Through the Night.
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0: Quartet No. 4 by Gioachino Rossini, performed by the Vienna Berlin Ensemble on Music Through the Night. It's always good to have your company as we enjoy classical music together. I'm Jeline Kahn.
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0: Andras Schiff playing Beethoven's Piano Sonata No. 4 on Music Through the Night. I'm Jalene Kahn. Thanks a lot for being here.
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0: Cello Concerto No. 1 that gave the composer a run for his money when he wrote it. He found writing for cello to be restrictive. And after he wrote that, his first cello concerto, he vowed to never write another. Camille Saint-Saëns would break that vow and, in fact, write a second cello concerto. Cello Concerto No. 1 by Camille Saint-Saëns, performed by cellist Anne Gastinel and the Lyon National Orchestra under conductor Emmanuel Cravine.
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0: Georges Bizet, known mostly for his operas, that was an early work he wrote when he was a student, a symphony in C major. We heard the Cincinnati Symphony Orchestra, led by Jesus Lopez Cobos.
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The National Weather Service in Austin, San Antonio has issued a flash flood warning for Bandera County, northwestern Medina County, northeastern Uvalde County, until 8 a.m. Central Daylight Time. At 3:07 a.m. Central Daylight Time, Doppler radar indicated thunderstorms producing heavy rain once again across the warned area. Between 2 and 5 inches of rain have already fallen over this region within the past 6 to 9 hours. The expected rainfall rate is 1.5 to 3.5 inches in 1 hour. Additional rainfall amounts of 2 to 4 inches are possible in the warned area. Flash flooding is ongoing or expected to begin shortly once more. Hazard, life-threatening flash flooding. Thunderstorms producing flash flooding. Source, radar. Impact, life-threatening flash flooding of creeks and streams, urban areas, highways, streets, and underpasses. Some locations that will experience flash flooding include Medina, Tarpley, Vanderpool, Hill Country State Natural Area, Utopia, Lost Maples State Natural Area, and Lake Hills. Turn around, don't drown when encountering flooded roads. Most flood deaths occur in vehicles. Be aware of your surroundings and do not drive on flooded roads. Flooding is occurring or is imminent. It is important to know where you are relative to streams, rivers, or creeks which can become killers in heavy rains. Campers and hikers should avoid streams or creeks.

0: Gabriel Pierney wrote that piece of music for an orchestra he conducted in the 1930s. It's Pierney's Divertimento on a Pastoral Theme. We heard Juanjo Mena conducting the BBC Philharmonic Orchestra on Music Through the Night. It's really great to have your company tonight as we enjoy these performances together. I hope you're doing well. I'm Jalene Kahn.
1: 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It's really that simple.
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The National Weather Service in Austin, San Antonio has issued a flash flood warning for Eastern Bandera County until 8:30 a.m. Central Daylight Time. At 4:23 a.m. Central Daylight Time, Doppler radar indicated thunderstorms producing heavy rain across the warned area. Between 2 and 5 inches of rain had already fallen last night into the overnight. The expected rainfall rate is 1 to 3 inches in 1 hour. Additional rainfall amounts up to 3 inches are possible in the warned area. Flash flooding is ongoing or expected to begin shortly. Hazard, life-threatening flash flooding. Thunderstorms producing flash flooding. Source, radar. Impact, life-threatening flash flooding of creeks and streams, urban areas, highways, streets, and underpasses. Some locations that will experience flash flooding include Bandera, Bandera Falls, Pipe Creek, Lake Hills, Krenkoski State Natural Area, and Lake Medina Shores. Turn around, don't drown when encountering flooded roads. Most flood deaths occur in vehicles. Be especially cautious at night when it is harder to recognize the dangers of flooding. Flooding is occurring or is imminent. It is important to know where you are relative to streams, rivers, or creeks which can become killers in heavy rains. Campers and hikers should avoid streams or creeks.

0: Mozart's Piano Sonata No. 8, played by Sarah Davis Buchner on Music Through the Night. Sarah was featured on Proud to Be, a program that celebrates LGBTQ+ musicians in classical music. 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

The National Weather Service in Austin, San Antonio has issued a flash flood warning for North Central Bexar County, Southwestern Comal County, until 10 a.m. Central Daylight Time. At 5 a.m. Central Daylight Time, Doppler radar indicated thunderstorms producing heavy rain across the warned area. Between 1 and 3 inches of rain have fallen. Additional rainfall amounts up to 3 inches are possible in the warned area. Flash flooding is ongoing or expected to begin shortly. Hazard, life-threatening flash flooding. Thunderstorms producing flash flooding. Source, radar. Impact, life-threatening flash flooding of creeks and streams, urban areas, highways, streets, and underpasses. Some locations that will experience flash flooding include San Antonio, New Braun Falls, Schertz, Canyon Lake, Fair Oaks Ranch, Bull Verde, Garden Ridge, Smithson Valley, Timberwood Park, Spring Branch, Guadalupe River State Park, Anholt, Specht Store, and Honey Creek State Natural Area. Turn around, don't drown when encountering flooded roads. Most flood deaths occur in vehicles. Be especially cautious at night when it is harder to recognize the dangers of flooding.

0: Claude Debussy wrote two arabesques. That was the second one, which is a little quicker than the first. We heard harpist Maria Graf. Solo guitar music is coming up in just a minute, and still to come, a Haydn symphony. 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I'm Jalene Kahn, and KPAC is here anytime you need us at 88.3 FM and online at tpr.org.
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0: Symphony No. 21, by the composer known as the father of the symphony. He wrote over 100 in his lifetime, Franz Joseph Haydn. Gerard Schwartz conducted the Scottish Chamber Orchestra.
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0: the Nashville Symphony Orchestra, led by Kenneth Schermerhorn, playing Howard Hanson's Marymount Suite. I hope you enjoyed all these performances, and I hope you enjoy your Tuesday. I'm Jalene Kahn. Thanks for being here.
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0: Brooke Green Suite, Gustav Holst, and that was the Bournemouth Sinfonietta, conducted by Norman Del Mar. 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

0: Symphony No. 1, Spring, First Movement, Robert Schumann. That was Kurt Mazur and London Philharmonic Orchestra. Headed to Havana, circa 1930s. Some say it's golden age, at least as far as an American tourist destination, and George Gershwin. Music as well from Pablo de Sarasate.
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0: Romanza Andaluza, Pablo de Sarasate. That was a Berlin guitar ensemble with Hans Mayl, the violinist.
1: Using familiar examples from film, sports, and public figures, Dr. Jassin and Katia makes core principles of cognitive science feel obvious rather than abstract. 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
0: The symphony must be like the world. It must embrace everything. So insisted the occasionally hard-nosed Gustav Mahler. But to Jean Sibelius, the answer was a little more nuanced. He was more interested in the intimacy of the music, his personal connection, and yours too. It was a little harder for him to have such worldly ambitions when it came to his music. But Norway is certainly of this world, and that came more easily. Well, here are the part of the Symphony No. 3 by Jean Sibelius this hour. I'm Kevin O'Connor. Good morning.

The National Weather Service in Austin, San Antonio has issued a flash flood warning for northern Frio County, southern Medina County, southeastern Uvalde County, northeastern Zavala County, until 11 a.m. Central Daylight Time. At 7.05 a.m. Central Daylight Time, Doppler radar indicated thunderstorms producing heavy rain across the warned area. Between 2 and 5 inches of rain have fallen. Additional rainfall amounts of 1 to 2 inches are possible in the warned area. Flash flooding is ongoing or expected to begin shortly. Hazard, life-threatening flash flooding. Thunderstorms producing flash flooding. Source, radar. Impact, life-threatening flash flooding of creeks and streams, urban areas, highways, streets, and underpasses. Some locations that will experience flash flooding include Divine, Moore, Yancey, Byrie, Canipa, and Bigfoot. Turn around, don't drown when encountering flooded roads. Most flood deaths occur in vehicles. Move to higher ground now. Act quickly to protect your life. Be aware of your surroundings and do not drive on flooded roads.

0: Impromptu number two, performed by András Schiff, and that was Franz Schubert. Symphonic Scherzo coming up next, and we'll also have The Merry Widow.
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0: Concerto for Two Oboes, Antonio Vivaldi. That was Gene Lamon conducting Tafel music. Coming up, some Henry Schoenfeld, the Characteristic Suite, it's called, and John Sibelius.
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0: First movement from Symphony No. 3, composed by Jean Sibelius. 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

0: Very grand scale there, Yeoman of the Guard Overture, composed by Arthur Sullivan. Carl Davis conducted the studio orchestra. 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

0: Maurice Ravel, not really a nationalist composer, but celebrating the wonderful Bastille Day with French composers' piano concerto. First movement, Andras Nelson's, the Boston Symphony Orchestra with Seongjun Cho, the pianist. Two more to come from L'Île de France.
1: 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Alfred Hitchcock uses it to express wound-up unease as Jimmy Stewart tries to sniff out just where the missing guest is at a dinner party that unfolds on screen in real time. 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

0: Carl Zierer, Citizens of Vienna Waltz. That was Alfred Walter conducting the Razumovsky Symphony Orchestra. I'm Kevin O'Connor.
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4: Monica Huggett says that when she was a student at the Royal Academy of Music, she felt like a square peg in a round hole. She was a good violinist, efficient, played with a nice sound and in tune, but she hated to play loudly. She thought it was cruel to the violin. When she discovered the Baroque violin, she finally felt happy.

0: That was solo violinist Monica Huggett, who was 16 when she was admitted to the Royal Academy of Music in London. She studied modern violin, and she began to take an interest in historical performance. This was long ago, and this was sort of a new idea. Eventually, the Baroque violin won the battle for her heart, and in her mid-20s, she gave up the modern violin for good. She's held a lot of different positions, and in this case, she was the solo violinist with the Roglin Baroque Players, led by Nicholas Kramer, in the Concerto No. 10 from a collection by Vivaldi. That particular concerto is known as The Hunt.
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0: Symphony No. 4 in B-flat from the 8 Symphonies by Niels Gade. That was the Stockholm Sinfonietta with conductor Nema Järvi.
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0: That was the English composer Benjamin Britten borrowing ideas from Rossini in his Soirée Musicale, performed there by the English Chamber Orchestra. The conductor was Alexander Gibson.
1: Join comedians Josh Francis and Anthony Papali and TPR's Tori Poole at 7 p.m. for a night of laughs, stories, and behind-the-scenes insights. The evening begins with stand-up comedy, followed by a live conversation moderated by TPR's Corey Cook. 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
0: The publisher Fritz Simrock had a way of annoying some of his prized clients. He famously insisted Dvorak write a second set of Slavonic dances when what Dvorak really wanted to do was compose a symphony. And acting on his own authority, Simrock published a set of Brahms waltzes for voice and piano duet, adding the words "with voices ad lib." "As desired?" asked Brahms. "Really?" Well, eventually Brahms warmed to that idea. He created a version for piano alone and later an orchestration of his 9 Liebeslieder waltzes. The Leipzig Gewandhaus Orchestra plays that version later this hour. I'm Melissa Owsley. Here's the prelude from a symphonic suite for strings. The composer is Marion Bauer.

0: That was the second movement, A Ball, from the Symphonie Fantastique by Berlioz, the Cleveland Orchestra, conducted by Christophe Vantognagny.
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0: Franz Schubert did not write concertos, but he did write a rather extensive fantasy for violin and piano. And it's performed here by Anne Akiko Myers along with pianist Akira Aguchi.

0: The violinist was Anne Akiko Myers, who was recently named artistic partner with the Orpheus Chamber Orchestra. In this case, her companion was pianist Akira Aguchi, and they played the Fantasy for Violin and Piano by Schubert. Brahms' Liebeslieder waltzes were originally written for voices and piano duet, but Brahms' publisher, Fritz Simrock, acting on his own authority, decided he would add the words "with voices ad lib," in other words, "if you wish." Those comments almost led to a falling out with the composer, but the idea eventually attracted Brahms, and he prepared a version for solo piano, and later an orchestral version of 9 of the songs. That version, in just a moment.
1: Hello, this is Nathan Cohn inviting you to our next Cinema Tuesday screening, Rope. This was Alfred Hitchcock's first color film and a bold experiment in directing, as the film is shot and framed to look like it was one continuous take for the length of the picture. We're screening Rope this Tuesday at 7:30 p.m. at Alamo Drafthouse Park North. You'll find all the details at tprcinema.org. Cinema Tuesdays is made possible by the Law Office of Frank Sandoval, Pasha Mediterranean Grill, Wild Birds Unlimited Nature Shop, America's Diamond, and Stevens Lighting. 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
0: Here's Ricardo Chailly and the Leipzig Gewandhaus Orchestra.

0: Brahms' orchestration of his own Liebeslieder waltzes performed by the Leipzig Gewandhaus Orchestra under Ricardo Chailly.
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0: Cascade by Peruvian composer Francisco Pulgar Vidal. That was the Norwegian Radio Orchestra led by Miguel Hart Bedoya.
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0: The French composer Jean-Baptiste Lully was an excellent dancer. In fact, at the start of his career, he studied ballet. And later, when he made the transition to composing, you can hear the influence of dance in his music. I mention that because Lully was the person who helped to develop the orchestral suite. And that's a suite that attracted composers like Johann Sebastian Bach. Let's listen to the first of his four suites performed here by the group Ariane.

0: You can find dance movements all over the place in Bach's music, in his violin partitas, his keyboard works, his cello suites, and in the music you just heard, the orchestral suite number 1, with influence from the French composer Jean-Baptiste Lully, who composed and danced. That was the group Arion performing.
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0: Two years before Carmen, Georges Bizet was asked to write music for a play set in Provence. The story involved unrequited love of a young peasant for a woman who was fickle. Finances were tight. Bizet was told to keep the orchestra at 26 musicians or less, but those restrictions didn't seem to get in the way of his creativity, and who knows, maybe it helped. Here's L'Arlésienne Suite No. 1 with the Barcelona Symphony Orchestra, led by José Serebrière.

0: L'Arlésienne Suite No. 1. There are two of them, both by Georges Bizet. That was the Barcelona Symphony Orchestra, led by José Serrabriere.
1: 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The evening begins with stand-up comedy, followed by a live conversation moderated by TPR's Corey Cook. 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As always, admission is free. 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

Classical music on KPAC by the composer Florence Price. You just heard Jerry Bryant playing the piano, Mark Cargill playing the violin on an album called The Composers. This is Classical Connections. Good afternoon to you. Hope your day is going well. I'm Barry Brake. I'm your host here with Classical Connections every weekday from 1 to 3 p.m. with music from in and around San Antonio, all over the Hill Country, all over the world. We wish you a happy Bastille Day. It's July 14th. We've got an American in Paris coming up, a terrific Houston performance of that work, a kind of an unusual one as well as music by Georges Bizet and a couple of other interesting, fun little surprises. Right now, here's something that happened here in San Antonio, the Trinity University Symphony Orchestra under Joseph Kinnear, David Heller playing the organ live at Trinity Baptist Church with this organ concerto by Handel. Classical music on KPAC.

classical music live at Trinity Baptist Church here in San Antonio and here on Texas Public Radio. You heard Handel's Organ Concerto in B-flat major, opus 4, number 2, including a rather enthusiastic kid there at the end. That's what you get for live performances. The Trinity Symphony Orchestra under Joseph Kinnear, David Heller playing the organ. That happened back in February of 2020. This is Classical Connections. Good afternoon to you. I'm Barry Brake. I'm your host. Every weekday, 1 to 3 p.m., I get to bring you classical music from all over, including the great town of Houston, where the terrific pianist Elizabeth Newkirk did this special arrangement for piano herself and performed it. Yeah, it's July 14th. I thought I'd take us to Paris with this special performance of George Gershwin's An American in Paris, usually for orchestra and piano. This time, just Elizabeth over there in the great town of Houston. Classical music on KPAC.

great American music by that great American composer George Gershwin, An American in Paris, translated from orchestra to piano by Elizabeth Newkirk, the pianist herself, playing that piece of music. She's down in Houston, Texas, and this is Texas Public Radio's Classical Connections. Barry Brake here, your host. Well, here's music by Franz Schubert. We'll hear his overture in the Italian style in C major, played by the Filarmonia della Scala, Riccardo Chailly conducting. 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

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All sorts of stuff from in and around San Antonio. Here's the CMI String Octet playing live at the Tobin Center here. We'll hear George Enescu's Octet for Strings in C Major Opus 7, the first movement.

live in San Antonio at the Tobin Center and here on Texas Public Radio. That is the CMI String Octet performing that Très Modéré movement from the Octet for Strings in C Major by Georges Enescu, playing for an enthusiastic audience here. And this is 88.3 FM. It's Classical Connections. Well, I'm always on the lookout for new music that's fun to listen to. Here's music by the composer Roland Dyens, his Tango in Sky, performed by Slava Grigorian.

0: the guitarist Slava Grigorian with Roland Dayan's Tango in Sky on KPAC San Antonio. I'm Barry Brake. I'm your host with Classical Connections. There's a lot more to come. Hope you stick around.
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0: 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It's Texas Public Radio. I'm Barry Brake. I'm the lucky guy that gets to be your host. We'll hear now from Symphony Viva, one of San Antonio's many symphony orchestras. Joseph Kinnear conducting live at the Fellowship of San Antonio. Here's Georges Bizet's Carmen Suite. Thank you.

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You heard Symphony Viva playing under Joseph Kinnear. Symphony Viva, one of those many symphony orchestras that we're so lucky to have in and around San Antonio and the Hill Country, performing there Georges Bizet's Carmen Suite. And this is Classical Connections, where you get to hear stuff like that, music from in and around San Antonio, the Hill Country, all over Texas, all around the world, with me, your host, Barry Brake. Here's the mother-daughter team of Julie Skolnick and Sophie Skolnick-Brauer playing music by Johann Sebastian Bach, this sonata in G minor on KPAC.

intelligent and civilized music from Johann Sebastian Bach, the Sonata in D minor, BWV 1020, for those keeping track at home. That's Julie Skolnick, the flautist, Sophie Skolnick-Brower playing the piano. Yes, they're related, mother and daughter. This is 88.3 FM. It's KPAC. How are you doing today? Barry Brake here, your host with classical music. Here's a concerto for hope by James Stevenson, played by Texas trumpeter Andrew Stetson.

classical music for you on KPAC. Ooh, didn't that get your blood racing just a little bit? Lots of fun. It's called Speranza, which is, of course, a word that means hope. It's called the Concerto for Hope. You heard the third movement by James Stevenson, the Texas Tech Symphony Orchestra, our Texas neighbors out there in Lubbock, Philip Mann, Andrew Stetson playing the trumpet, and this is Classical Connections. Barry Brake here, your host with music from all over the great state of Texas and right around the corner here in San Antonio. Here's San Antonio soprano Megan Pachacano playing along with James Maverick live at the Mexican Consulate and here on Texas Public Radio.

haunting music sung so well there by Megan Pachacano, the soprano singer, our very own San Antonio gal, James Maverick at the piano, live at the Austin Mexican Consulate back in September of 22. That was Nico Gutierrez's Esther from his Nostalgias del Abuelo. This is Classical Connections. Good afternoon to you. I'm Barry Brake. Here's the Andante movement from Franz Schubert's great symphony, the Ninth Symphony, on KPAC.

By turns, somber and gentle. That is the Andante movement from the Ninth Symphony by Franz Schubert. You heard Herbert Blumstedt and the Gewandhaus Orchestra of Leipzig. This is KPAZ. It's Classical Connections. I'm Barry Brake. Every weekday, 1 to 3 p.m. right here on KPAZ from Texas Public Radio. Well, let's listen now to the Allegro from this quintet in B minor, Opus 115 by Johannes Brahms. We'll hear the Chiara String Quartet with their special guest, Hakan Rosengren, playing the clarinet. Classical music on KPAZ.

0: 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And that's it for today's show. Have a great rest of the day, and we will see you next time on Classical Connections.
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4: Franz Schubert finished two movements of a new symphony in 1822 and then set it aside and never went back. By the time anyone heard it in 1865, Schubert had been dead for nearly four decades. These days, unfinished tends to look smaller and less dramatic. Something like a voice memo that you forget to send, or a file orphaned on a dead laptop in the back of your closet. Stay with me. In just 20 minutes, you'll hear two movements. That's the entirety of Schubert's Symphony No. 8, Unfinished. Here's Martin Brabens conducting the BBC Philharmonic Orchestra, the Symphonic Dance No. 1 by Cyril Scott.

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0: Technology overall and artificial intelligence in particular has had a pretty big impact on music over the years, and it's probably not done impacting it. AI could probably fill a whole playlist of computer-generated music for you right now. But 7 years ago, the tech giant Huawei used computers to finish Franz Schubert's Symphony No. 8. Now, I can't say I've heard it, but I'll go out on a limb here and say that the unfinished version is better. Let's listen to it that way, the way that Franz left it, with two movements performed by Carlos Kleiber conducting the Vienna Philharmonic.

0: The Symphony No. 8, as Franz Schubert left it, unfinished. Carlos Kleiber, conducting the Vienna Philharmonic.
1: Hello, this is Nathan Cohn inviting you to our next Cinema Tuesday screening, Rope. This was Alfred Hitchcock's first color film and a bold experiment in directing, as the film is shot and framed to look like it was one continuous take for the length of the picture. We're screening Rope this Tuesday at 7:30 p.m. at Alamo Drafthouse Park North. You'll find all the details at tprcinema.org. 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
0: Good to have your company this afternoon. 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Next, it's Mozart's music to finish up the hour. He wrote his Divertimento No. 1 in early 1772 when he was just 16 and killing a little bit of time in Salzburg before his third Italian trip. Now, despite the label, it skips the usual minuet and dance movements entirely. It's really more of a string symphony wearing a lighter costume.

The National Weather Service in Austin, San Antonio has issued a flash flood warning for Medina County until midnight Central Daylight Time tonight. At 3:56 p.m. Central Daylight Time, emergency management reported widespread flooding across the warned area. Between 4 and 10 inches of rain have fallen. Flash flooding is ongoing. Numerous roads are underwater and multiple water rescues have been reported. Hazard, life-threatening flash flooding. Thunderstorms producing flash flooding. Source, emergency management reported. Impact, life-threatening flash flooding of creeks and streams, urban areas, highways, streets, and underpasses. Some locations that will experience flash flooding include Hondo, Divine, Castroville, Natalia, La Coste, New Fountain, Quihe, Dunley, DeHennes, Bader, Byrie, Yancey, Noonan, Rio Medina, Mico, Pearson, Hill Country State Natural Area, Cliff, Government Canyon State Natural Area, and Lake Medina Shores. Turn around.

0: From the 1995 film Sense and Sensibility, that was A Suite, written by Patrick Doyle. Robert Ziegler, conducting a studio ensemble.
1: Hello, this is Nathan Cohn, and I don't know about you, but it's too hot during the summer to take a walk during the day. Evenings are a little better, and I enjoy listening to music while getting my steps in. KPAC is a great companion to bring along on my neighborhood strolls, so the next time you're out and about, take KPAC's classical music with you by using the TPR app.
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0: Nino Rota's bread and butter was his film scores, so I guess that means his concert music was more of his coffee and donuts. His bassoon concerto is coming up right after this festival scherzo for piano and strings by Madeline Dring. Robert Salter, conducting the Guildhall strings, and Martin Roscoe plays piano.

0: Marzio Conti conducting Virtuosi Italiani and Paolo Carlini playing the bassoon for the Bassoon Concerto written by Nino Rota.
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0: The name duet tacked onto this music is a little misleading. It does not mean that it was written for two people, but rather it's a fugue in two voices. Angela Hewitt plays piano for Johann Sebastian Bach's Duet No. 1.

0: That's the sound of Johannes Brahms punking his publisher. He told him that that symphony would be full of melancholy. And boy, then you hear the finale from the Symphony No. 2. How things changed. Daniel Barenboim conducting Staatskapelle Berlin. Thanks very much for your company for this hour of classical music. I'm Scott Blankenship.
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0: That's the first suite, written by Gustav Holst with Eugene Corporan, conducting the North Texas Wind Symphony. 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
0: Pianist Leif Ove Andsnes has had a heck of a season. He's been blowing audiences away in San Francisco, in Boston, in Atlanta. But I just looked at his tour schedule, and it looks like he's got a little bit of time off until he makes a performance in Hamburg in October. So maybe he's taking a little summer break to cool off a bit. His piano, the Piano Sonata No. 50 by Josef Haydn is next. Here's Leif Ove Andsnes.

0: That's pianist Lvova Ansnes playing piano for the Piano Sonata No. 50, composed by Franz Josef Haydn. 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

0: Well, the title certainly matches the music. That's Proud Tim's Coronation Overture by Elizabeth McConchy. Vernon Hanley on the podium, conducting the London Philharmonic Orchestra.
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Composer Ignacio Cervantes trained in Paris, and scholars describe his Cuban dances as a fusion of local dance rhythms with the romantic aesthetic of Chopin. Or another more dramatic way to describe it would be Chopin's salon miniatures transplanted to Havana. Here's David Cabassi.

The National Weather Service in Austin, San Antonio has issued a flash flood warning for northwestern Bexar County, west central Comal County, southeastern Kendall County, until 11:15 p.m. Central Daylight Time. At 6:20 p.m. Central Daylight Time, Doppler radar indicated thunderstorms producing heavy rain across the warned area. Between 1 and 2 inches of rain have fallen. Additional rainfall amounts of 2 to 4 inches are possible in the warned area. Flash flooding is ongoing or expected to begin shortly. Hazard, life-threatening flash flooding. Thunderstorms producing flash flooding. Source, radar. Impact, life-threatening flash flooding of creeks and streams, urban areas, highways, streets, and underpasses. Some locations that will experience flash flooding include San Antonio, Bernie, San Antonio International Airport, Canyon Lake, Leon Valley, Hell Otis, Fair Oaks Ranch, Bull Verde, Chavano Park, Hollywood Park, Cross Mountain, The Dominion, Leon Springs, Timberwood Park, Bergheim, Kreuzberg, Guadalupe River State Park, Walnut Grove, Spring Branch, and Nelson City. Turn around. Don't drown when encountering flooded roads. Most flood deaths occur in vehicles. Be aware of your surroundings and do not drive on flooded roads.

0: Prelude to the Afternoon of a Faun by Claude Debussy with AGOA conducting the Minnesota Orchestra and their principal flutist since 1990, Adam Kinzel.
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0: Hi, I'm Scott Blankenship. There's time for one more piece of music here for the hour. It's called Lady in the Dark, a groundbreaking 1941 Broadway musical featuring music by Kurt Weill and lyrics by Ira Gershwin. And it follows Liza Elliott, who's an anxious but successful fashion magazine editor who seeks psychoanalysis to understand her sudden emotional distress and recurring dreams. Incidentally, none of the music happens during real-life scenes, only during Liza's dreams. Lady in the Dark is next with the Bournemouth Symphony Orchestra, and Marin Alsop conducts.

The National Weather Service in Austin, San Antonio has issued a tornado warning for North Central Bexar County until 7:15 p.m. Central Daylight Time. At 6:54 p.m. Central Daylight Time, a severe thunderstorm capable of producing a tornado was located over San Antonio, moving northeast at 10 miles per hour. Hazard, tornado. Source, radar indicated rotation. Impact, flying debris will be dangerous to those caught without shelter. Mobile homes will be damaged or destroyed. Damage to roofs, windows, and vehicles will occur. Tree damage is likely. This dangerous storm will be near San Antonio, San Antonio International Airport, and Chavano Park around 7 p.m. Central Daylight Time. Other locations impacted by this tornadic thunderstorm include Hill Country Village, Balcones Heights, and Castle Hills. Take cover now. Move to an interior room of a sturdy building. Avoid windows. If you are outdoors, in a mobile home, or in a vehicle, move to the closest substantial shelter and protect yourself from flying debris. Torrential rainfall is occurring with this storm, and may lead to flash flooding. Do not drive your vehicle through flooded roadways.

0: Music by Kurt Vile, and although there were no lyrics in the original Broadway musical production, Ira Gershwin provided those. That's Lady in the Dark by Kurt Vile, with Maren Alsop conducting the Bournemouth Symphony Orchestra. I'm Scott Blankenship. 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